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It's a fool, meeting the Isaac Shoeboy. A retain at the chipper with Anthony Inshira, a free, the pre.

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1: You Yamistro.
0: I mean,
1: connect a station, and I can't be as far as Mrs. Simpson. I saw food, I saw the food, I saw food, I saw food, I saw food, I saw food, I saw food, I saw food, I saw food, I saw food, I saw food, I saw food, I saw food, I saw food, I saw food, I saw food, I saw food, I saw food, I saw food, I saw food, I saw food, I saw food, I saw food, I saw food, I saw food, I saw food, I saw food, I saw food, I saw food, I saw food, I saw food, I saw food, I saw food, I saw food, I saw food, I saw food, I saw food, I saw food, I saw food, I saw food, I saw food, I saw food, I saw food, I saw food, I saw food, I saw food, I saw food, I saw food, I saw food, I 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

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I love you, stay tuned. Anthony Inshire Free the preacher man. 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

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You shall have none other God before me. You shall not make for yourself any graven image or anything like me, which is in heaven or above the earth, or that which is on the beneath of the earth, or that which is in the waters beneath the earth. You shall not bow down yourself unto them, nor serve them, for I, the Lord your God, I am jealous God, visiting the iniquities of fathers upon the children unto the third and fourth generation of them that hate me. 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
one one is in a wash KG. Into no offy KG ZKC SHS or your senior high school. A church of another one was strike.

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Nancy Achechere for the war strike. Your friend one pre-tertiary teachers. Wanna watch Razifikeji. ZKC Secondary School. What the war strike.

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0: 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Gen Z free way and alefoli. 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

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Psalm 118 verse 6. 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Psalm 118 verse 6. Psalm 118 verse 6. I am the true, authentic, certified son of the western region of Ghana. We're from in Shiraba Park. 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

0: No sian wanya ba de shema mamuti connect 97.1 FM kasafide kase mamunya na chen sans mama kwa papi menan su biem totro bin skwam ya twa pim. 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
1: with the Kumasi Metropolitan Assembly and the Ashanti Regional Coordinating Council and His Majesty Otumfuo to see how to go about implementing phase three. But I want to inform residents of Kumasi and Ashanti region that very soon, matter of days or weeks, the contractor will be back to site for phase two, and the same contractor will also present to us a plan of how to commence the development of phase three. We want to increase the total number of market trading spaces available to our women and men in the

go forms. If we are not submit, no, yet said that a brand circle, what disqualifying a brand say, Nizan any Jifa Guno, our Benim Orosum, or send down in a wire and CEO, or Ghana Digital Centers, Ghana Digital Centers Limited, on any CEO or down or Chwada or Benim, Nesabaka ya, party nimping info, I see a drink at Sian and the secretary. Why can't what do be a ra? 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and then when you into my another way jatum into no no modoba no so no one what's the unfair evidence mbra on so waka ye chuma monchi into the say sierra a man for a brand and so by appeal up a dog call as consensus secretary oh wala that he could upon a pay that's what you're there or a band one resign in 6 months and a worker don't resign and into the say sierra and what disqualifying I had him region and maybe said there nyanye miaro urban or your regional ones and the national ones and a sir. I want to open the work up till now. One resigning, eh? Was it the member of Yohana? Hey, obey your home. P.O. It's a troop you all have been in. Your case, so, work less than 6 months. Now I've got to have been for regional and national. And so, no one, ah, basic the member, one resigning, eh? Which I don't want to move, because was I will be a consequence level, which I'm brought to be a ra, or what to me now, oh, yeah, a regional and a national level, so, yeah. 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

NAST, Ghana National Association of Teachers. One National Association of Graduate Teachers, chef on Nagrat. And the Pre-Tertiary Teachers Association of Ghana. Your friend on Pre-Tat. And the Waboom Aqua Strike. Updating on any day. Your babies won't come off. Who are fast for your worry team? A button with your worry team.

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1: Kuna fokundo.
0: Minchi ya my brother. My brother nda wa mkopo.
1: Ema tebi.
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0: Minchi ya farfu nyina ratse nda wa mkopo.
1: Yeah.
0: It's lucky about some man can show the wasn't your stroke arthritis, malaria, typhoid, also cocoa.
1: You know,
0: na Yoruban can a fabra.
1: I'm saying,
0: I'm not doing so much.
1: Oh,
0: I'm coupon on tongue, condon, then. Oh, why?
1: You're shaking, no.
0: You know, no more bonnet, yes.

0: station. Oh. Your number is 0544-596934. 0544-596934. Lucky Herbal. Bossy, why you lucky? EBA phones. Made to market circle. Minchi, my brother. First Samuel. Uncle Samuel, who ya? Market where the major you will. Send the major, your Samuel. First Samuel. Good morning. It's my brother, First Samuel. Now bring you Muhara. In the Ibo, we EBA phones. Yeah. Your iPhones, the type sending you now. Ofi X, I was the KC 17 Pro Max. When I can follow the Napier, they bought you 40% down. 16 a walk and a bit few. The Chiana was made by Sonya with the one. I think in Fabi and Sano. Tim Guanabra, I. What Frank and EBA phone. 0204-107-431. Young court na Yankaji update. Oh, oh, yeah, Nat and Ban, one ancient. My brother Daniel AJ, mine. Daniel AJ, mine. Metro Nat Secretary. Uncle Dan, good morning.
1: Good morning, Major Bagazi.
0: My brother, who say name and his son about Chromi Bill. Daniel AJ, mine. Is that
1: yeah,
0: a name?
1: Mine. Yeah.
0: But why Eben is in?
1: But I'm candy.
0: In six, number six. Oh,
1: six,
0: okay.
1: Yeah.
0: Daniel AJ, my.
1: Yeah.
0: Richard. Uncle Dan, in see, updating you, Dan. I was share striking us last week, Monday. What are the ma? Oh, yeah, in the new one. Oh, yeah, 8 day. Anna.
1: But I don't know.
0: Number two, what is the update now? Says you're a week, is it then?
1: You made us say, but I'm not talking yet. I'm not here with you. I'm not here for you. And what is the celebration? Teacher for you, when you're a celebration in Naya Dobia. Yes, strike no, or that's who ought because your name are buying for the first year, but we have not gotten to a conclusive end yet. And then, teacher for no, cool, and comedy. I knew you were my baby because I find the new proposals about saying that it's a foreign shit. But I need I want to tell the Indian students here. In the net, it's a foreign air for the air. Fair with you.
0: Good.
1: Fair with you. For no money or more asset. Negotiations on the roadmap are the kind of condition of service and as a collective agreement issues. No. It's a very short say, and then Omo Kushia or Mobile.
0: And a win to mana one for one in some and to walk and to go in some rotibiera and that banade as in Sazi and as a war can was out to go into the man.
1: Yeah, very short saying my fair with you probably we and about by no.
0: Yes.
1: May you put me a near my ever call.
0: Wonderful. Wonderful.
1: Yeah.
0: Uncle Dan
1: fair with you is near back. And we have a collective agreement, you know.
0: Yes, by
1: your salary, promotion, adjustment in your man and also what they expose him. According to DS for no, they are doing validation. I mean, as I say, I'm a validity degree into by middle of this month, you know, I'm a validity about 52,000.
0: Mm-hmm.
1: We are skeptical because sometimes, you know, politicians, when you are dealing with them, normally say, or the amount is successful. If you are not dealing with the story, we are being careful because you know when you have that agreement, you know, way before and can strike, you are very, very unnecessary because you started saying you know more discussions concerning the upgrading and your promotion issues long way, way, way, way back. And already leader is
0: you are just being careful.
1: Shocking our members.
0: Uncle Dan, Major Quanam, Major Quanam, Pocho, each Romica Kramamati, strike your work, Osha Sifi KG, also quite SHS. Now, Nursery teachers and one can at one.
1: Nursery teachers?
0: Yes, Nursery.
1: Nursery teachers, nah, come. There be a bench school, be a.
0: It's a Nursery for the come.
1: There be a bench school, be a. So, I have a no, I'm very happy.
0: It's in a Nursery for come. Good. Mm.
1: Obi a wa abang facility mo bi a
0: up to SHS okay.
1: But the moment say head teachers are managers of the school.
0: Yes, into no what my
1: our principal no. The head teachers can go to the school and manage the school because the young Kwalani was strike.
0: That is true.
1: Teacher upon the was strike.
0: That is true.
1: And because of their unique role, no, we allow the head teachers to be there. And after so your school, sir, I want military zone be a zone because. The military have that understanding.
0: Okay.
1: After the street, they don't go on strike.
0: And Senator, now, my own barracks and Air Force Station basic and Azio on one count.
1: Well, you know, once you are in a military facility, you know, one count.
0: I see. And so, no one, what the uncle school, okay.
1: What the uncle school.
0: Uncle Dan, you better was CP for this clarification. We be your senior. Yabasana ba unchene bi why?
1: Mr. Mida Master, my turn
0: to say my brother Daniel AJ Mai, Metro Nat Secretary Nenze Ena yet saying, ah Yarukona Yakafa Yanunko Muza, Obuchin, and Yanunya Nomana, who preach Uwa Kalaman, say Sierra, Abana Sharon Honor Zanzanzan, which Roma de, Ofiruque, watch on day in a Kalamanu preacher. Either the Wobobo, a corner Wobobo one. Osha if you 120 Ghana, ZKC 600. 120 Ghana, ZKC 600 Ghana. On Tedama, Wobotumano, when you want to, between or yeah, 30 days, ZKC 90 days. Between or yeah, 30 days, ZKC 8 months, on your 90 days, 8 months. And so either the Wobo call 120 Ghana, ZKC 600 Ghana. And now, Ubotumana, when you want to from 30 days up to bear 8 months. And now, a beginning in Ara, Ubobo Kawa Sana, when you want to, Ninganga day, Kala on Namoroko, what's the car and what packets were fine? On an Akalan, only motion, no, Kalin in Yatu, na Oroqua, a Rutano, preaching the same bureau, or what day, OJ, Wakalin him. 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No one come on, and a Yaroba, a Bezen and De, and a Pain and San Mokodon, 1995 Lifestyle Boutique. 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

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Abe kusegu and see in Jetsi if you new site. 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But to a Benjamin Amanon from us and also the same man. Man number nini. Anchor Abe Kusegu. In Chewe, if you come on you side 1997. 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

0: All right, into nonning in Mamanka with the Salome, a witiba for the Asaman. You may be our Zakasha. Our summon of a friend, be a while. Are you next year? Are next year, February? February 17th. 17 February. Salome, I will tea baffo. Rabbana singing our channel and our man bailing. Nickerson was Akasha 17 February 2027. 4 months later. Well, it be an aware of your tension, won't you know better tension and die? And to my Yenzim, come on. I wonder what preach you are calling when one command about what in the year your time and on singing. See, I may have done a buffer for four. Now, trust someone now, Mark chapter 16, verse 15. From a Bible and a bush and nine in a mint Caesar. Mark chapter 16, verse 15. Also, Monko, we are singing around Kakas and Panentry, you paying in Iraq. Go into the world and preach the gospel to all creation. If you add the translations, and also to all men, and for that matter, all women. Monko, we are singing around Kakas and Pan. And to all men, including passengers. He has about to tune ye be setting in Yemiro. And Senator Mambrana Yasha Wagana Hana. Utsia Yanko Pana Samana. Anna, oh, the baby or then you pa. Yes, Yan Sabi is a twins of a beau. Mark chapter 16, verse 15. Go ye into the world to preach the gospel to all men, to all creation. In see a bezel, come on. I soften one more move. Never natural summon a can. Yanka cast and punning train, you ping in a rack. Including passengers of our car. And now, not when the car is in motion. Give us a room, come out. Come on, over work. Into my padding, I may yard drama. Yep, for Bruno, yet it's no one here can eat. Says here as a new business, come on. 0332 09 49 64 64. Nibo to Manaya and 75. Na menyo akasa. Good morning.
1: Good morning,
0: Angabas. One in
1: here. What does this do?
0: Yo, what borders and oil and a cordo between ya?
1: But
0: you're in the
1: Saturday,
0: not me. You anyway. I mean, say, when you have some as
1: the reason why I'm half from them, I was and if I'm a fraud, they are half caramel. I can all produce some fries. The other one has to have a yammy.
0: I have a solution center. I had a Yenzaglo Yanse airtime. Aha, on a yen incident, a cacatch ramming in error. No one said that I had a solution. No war. Good morning.
2: Wonderful.
0: That won't be prison. Oh, no, you been more one is than woman one ABA for life. No, we would use an ABA ABA 20 years. If you saw what kind of woman could, and the way we use an ABA for life. And the been more also, why you're on us 1 refuse straight. And the been so how wabble 70, and the source 1 refuse straight. One first in and two border yet. No matter the been with Kada and
2: Kia. Now, what's the first offenders?
0: In your first, first offenders, in fact, I want to put a word also.
2: Yes.
0: I want to put a word also.
2: And I want to me, want to be, then I saw a first offender.
0: Oh, your first offender.
2: If you let share, God the man Muhammad, and would I know on today in the
0: Ato.
2: On our own.
0: Many maybe so as some between Emmy no one and Nancy for Asia, first offenders and chairman wound to make a hobby or dawa.
2: Oh, I'm a medium. I said I am a dog. Neither will you to Galantry that said done in Sina Saturday. Hey, I am a dog. Incident, a MPP for the water, I want a ball, but I'm also a manager, Mr. President. I want a party. So I can't function on you.
0: Name send them back out. Yes, what's some Ranana prison and paying for your wage?
2: And then the answer you do, you can want some desk or can want we use the meeting.
0: Ato Mahama. Oh, yeah, in sending anaman paying an impa at prisoner do you for about 700 of them. Two men now, a man, one, where do you do? No, so one, a one, be at, or be all one is in a watch, or do, or be also as a watch and day, or if you won't pay. Now, first offenders, and you reckon one, a 1 year bun, Mogun Jelly Wanda, on an a HRM, there's a war can, not rather wound to make a home, and send a first offenders and a war about out and Yenyan Biro, chairman wound to Minizin Woma, Ningin Aaron, your boom. Good morning.
3: Good morning, Anchor Packers.
0: Now, one in year.
3: Anger Packers, Alex, because of him, Pinson.
0: But you ain't say one Pinson, aye. And Pinson, oh, you know, call there, okay. And Pinson, look at the pay, the war about Bayan Hubia.
3: But I'm not going to
0: be good. Mamin say where?
3: I'm not going to be good. Them drivers won't be able to be. I am right at the power, but you ain't seen in 70 degrees, there, yeah.
0: Even in bra, even in bra.
3: Hey, what did they say? A quando jina how I engineer your bachelor when I don't
0: know. Oh, MPR.
3: My papa, but yen me there. What entertaining me?
0: More educate to education on your entertainment, education. And see,
3: what educating me?
0: Down in many stakeholder crowbaha. Now, as an abashas November 1st, and so many MTT didn't pay for super baby. Why? No, I bring an education on your entertainment or your education. Aye. Thank you. Good morning.
4: Morning.
0: One day. I said, Ginaye, will I not say Ginaye? Aye, Ginaye, if
4: I
0: say. Nay, too.
4: Oh, yeah.
0: Cassa.
4: Oh, yeah.
0: Yamena, don't you say?
4: Oh, yeah. Why is that at the same time? I don't know if I want to know. Why did you come out with that? I don't want to know. I'm blind, you know. I want that brother to know what's going on. What do you do to you? I know teachers is falling to your plan, so I won't come my own. I am by the
0: Yo, Asanama Dasi, good morning.
5: Good morning, Shreba Parkway System.
0: Baba Katana was up from me. Baba Yente was some more Katana.
5: Yo, and a payday. Your brother won't ask you. Ejima Pa, while your water board, I don't know, near Afutua. Yen Yan were connected FM. Yamisha won Papa. Me chairman and not to Kuna so good and a pay. Ejima Pa, every year. A bit over a bit shell. No brother, to no motion at the canoe. I wanna say the VBT, what Bamon, presidential pardon. Or there, a banosher, say be, it be a quacker, or maybe I've born been a wire. Say be, it be a nasty me who one can ye, no more could be a work of poor. It's Tamuqua for no, or that was a metal one. I was say, go born over from Cacano, met a walk once and down. It is a way and a man, and so born. Because you didn't know you complained of one wire map. Now, see, it didn't catch your phone as a big one. Now, why the water mala, or ya yo, and to me, the banana today, or the Oshohono, or the Mayan, because they are manuato.
0: Yo, my son, I'm breaking it down. Oh, why, in second, and I pay, I am your demean to Mambo Dansana, at Tomahama Cafe Bay. My son, I'm breaking it down. Now, you padotua, or my opinion of a day, also one of Bonicho, one and also the Otso, one or ye. A section of Wazama 100 Mezzanine and Araba Bansan, and my sword more 3 and more bear 5 minutes more. My friend will bear 1 minute in Amazai and the Mamma, Motoba and Mark and Ken Macho. Good morning. Good morning. Good morning. Okay,
6: good morning.
0: Morning, Porto, we are.
6: I'm not from where you are soon then.
0: You may not do.
6: I'm about to be a small way in there. When you die, boy, I'm looking at my own baby. Once and 2 years, sir. No, what's them? Or two flesh. I'm walking in the shop. I'm not waiting.
0: Yo, Yada Sipi. Good morning.
7: Morning.
0: Manajo is sunny. Manajo.
7: Mpocho wa pome.
0: Adoma rokwa.
7: Mpocho. Metide, what's it? Even my best, said I want baby. Now one man to me.
0: Man, I guess you.
7: My poor John, you know, one night, I didn't cook with your cum. John Beta, one, your poor chow, a was, eh? Your poor one chowala. Uncle Parkway, I want you to go. Anyone can one by a man. No, yes, then. I'm painful about what black. I'm painful about what black. Into my slawala. It's got a year more than a soul. This is not a man, no, yeah, the pa. Mobana Bado, while hospital gunsham, you know. Oh, yeah, ni neat. Even on Zuaba, I know what the rain will go from. It's got a full wind day. Nanyimpan would eat to border.
0: Yo, Managerson, Yadasipi, Yadasai. Good morning.
8: Hello.
0: Good morning.
8: Good morning. Good morning.
0: Good morning.
8: Of family, I couldn't get a view.
0: Yo, you say where?
8: Well, but I'm not sure if you're not going to work anywhere. I am a baller. You're being in the family, I'm being in the rest of the meeting, but I did it too. You know, why are they?
0: You.
8: Mamma, I'm not saying that. Where are you going to do it? Papa,
0: when you want to hear Tom Branana, I'm pinging other release and Abbots and whatever, you're going
8: to do it. I'm not afraid I had a mad name. So in them, they are not about to be able to do it. You have no one all the truth. Yeah, in time of you, you know, you have to have a good one.
0: On your demada, who sent there, you call many bureau that the Mazan was the Juma on a day. Merba bedroom, not I see. I be a year education in a crank in the bedroom. I on your asopana warrior Damazi, oh, or many Mahanian, or man pinging the abbots in a draw, or you be I on your asopana warrior Damazan again. Merba, my bedroom and son of my son, or your 10-18 mobile, maybe in my son. Good morning.
9: Yeah,
0: now, one and yeah,
9: I think
0: Olivia wins the war for me.
9: In fact, I think Olivia grabbing it.
0: You may see why. Aunt Olivia, you may well, I now say you.
9: In fact, your papa, no, all Christmas is a Miambian, and could be a baby, a baby ball, and over one I am not born a thing you could do. All the sense of shock of you. Continue near one. And we are so your door. So, if I'm a wood baller, I am, or that baller, I'm trying to be six years. How can my mother stop bored and I don't know what I do for? Yes, friend. All the born one boy, a hand can go.
0: You, Matsy, my young for last one here, not Mumfa, pardon, and I am picking his arm and inch, remember, just 1 minute and DJ Magnus, Ombusu Megan. Good morning. Morning, yeah.
10: But your father could you come in?
0: Father, I want your manure, I, Yanko.
10: Yo, mother, you mean we? Now, Pacha, I'm done. I say, I'm paying for a baby, I want a pretty card, Munja. Angpa, the man's no homo, eh? You see, do I crap, and also, what's old? You do what's one shot, grab it, man in sand, master, man in some, may on your preacher drop from guns, master, some money you can't, my uncle, part of the money in my church, I sent to it, and preach it. Master, what way I mean, ask me to go, I am paying for. Once you be on your car, what preaching with the giant or your shrimp from it, I'll grab off from the passengers. And to my master, what can one find them with the margin of what?
0: All right. Yeah, that's it. It was your fault. And see, in the da, and now a few of my opinion, that's an idea for the presidency. And now obey the gua. Presidency, no fear obey the gua. Then change him a day. Ghana, many, yammy, I do my next year, 6th March. And the yagging and a fan was in yenya 70 years. Now, a man for. I'm a groupie throughout the whole world. We're busy on Independence Day. What are we at the Mazen? I'm a pain in the na of the travel mobile and a door, Zimabinima, Wogu prison. And sending an 70th anniversary of the year, baby. I'll try the Yagin and a thousand, Yenya and Fee Edu Sanan, and I'm a pain in a motto. Now, other Dominion Podudui, one of one at your one and answer the beer, one answer chin what's all do. Yimpan Kokru 863. See, number. 863. Now 863, you know. I say, when I'm on 819, 819, young crawfire. On one, I saw was actually when I saw him work at them who prison. One only year for one, first time offenders. Out of the 863, 819, were your first time offenders. Rather 1 year banada, 1 year banana where yara, and I was the academy. Now, one of what today be any. Nyimpan kokru 18 so away nya 70 years. Nyimpan kokru 18 away nya 70 years. 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Mamma found that some of me timing in Ara, and pimping and then I get to your womb, Nana don't know to your president, and a meeting of technical producers were from in Shiraba, Parkway systems, and also it same, Madawas DJ Magnus, Ejumapambo Nozo Brian.

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1: Enfie bebrenia, me use chocho cream, any chocho soap, a free chocho industries. 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

0: 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Equa pharmacies, chemical and herbal shops, be announced. Do be a penance, be na as a if you are an authorized Equa Beniak herbal, a Mensa herbal, Nimdia herbal, if you can say Charles Chemical, in Cabal Sebaco Jusa Chemical, Shama, Yanko Docas Brookman, Shannon so. There, after you fun Emma Abufra enufu Abufrenzi in fee, be in a number, no so, yes, Sawara, men, ha, and not recommended for pregnant and breastfeeding women and children below 12 years. FDA is one answer, Ashe, Oye, and Kratu, and so, Ase, na, Waji, Atum, Bia, Medrima, na, Makotoman, Crozi, Yima, Bamaba, Mobian, and so, and Yizim, Yazabakam.
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3: 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I am Echa Farm. Good morning. Nina Rasulumun Chirum. Red and Win. Yem Kwenyim na Yem Fama Hume. Minister for Local Government, Chieftaincy and Religious Affairs. Yem Yem Fama Hama Ayarga. Opinioni Nozi Atu Gana Fui Nara Enyim. De Abano Tidi Odin Shishepi. Nozi Gwa Kwen Roche. The hen manto hen crupon in Nara Numubaya once the Mara urban sanitation once some the yenfe the yen you crew, my bibiaran so and the ho babyara and so once the Mara Abeni or Hun Nimzi in a sea hun papa papa and shape no zegua crumb refed the mazin no butum na wakodinti or bestre yamma afi another yamma abeni afi crupe 1 year and fanko yibu musmu crumb but so. Aye one can aye fear the Mara war 16 regions are ruining in Naran abandoned Shigwa Kun Roboche, the Obobwa, na we see soon raise Gubasa Basa in Rawa Bapido, baby as he ever second and attack Razaha. Abaya Dadrin Ashehen and Ra Abapido and Bambian Azin able to na ye in a cockra yezzy if you ho. Na to share why ye of you to be watching such a fresh year from Walker. Na Jumo's Ash wants Okubu Hun Kunte, Government Accountability Series, Jumano, in our honorable Kwekope Mwasa. Orkasa financial zigwa kwenum landfill site aro no nyara bia kokotu hian bol yezigwi what was in fibi babo obohwe na adam runi nyara waju ni nyara adan nanwa me nya bibi papa nso yezi efim yente honorable no nsamun.
4: And the president has directed me to explore the construction of incineration facility so that the waste is burnt and not just poured, because after you keep doing that for a couple of years, you will struggle with the...

0: the landfill side again, but there are technologies that enable you to deal with the waste permanently. And those are the technologies we are looking to. So even though we are constructing landfill site, they are not the huge landfill site because we anticipate plugging into the landfill site, you know, incineration technology so that very disposed of there. And the finance minister has promised to support that. So my assessment of the situation of MMDC is that they are struggling. They are struggling because of the structural problems. And so if you don't help them out with the structural problems and you keep whipping them on the basics, you will just be unfair to them because what do they do? Where do they put the waste? I mean, why do they have to travel those distances? So that is the issue that we have. And I am 100% confident that President John Dramani Mahama will win the fight against waste in this country. 100% confident. Give us 1 year and you will see the results that you will have when it comes to waste, efficient and effective waste management in the country. So I'm very confident, I'm resolute about it, and I'm 100% sure that we will win the fight against waste management, bad waste management in the country by injecting infrastructure at the level of landfill sites, the technology of incineration, by building transfer stations across the country, and by investing in waste collection from the bins to the recycling and the compactor trucks, and by insisting on waste separation from the home to the transfer station and up to the landfill sites.
1: Onyamfo Mahama yarga na yetene nkesisia no chirema abaniz nshema pa egwa kwen mabwahwe de hene wonse wonse yobegian na de ye papa no mbi ndo bwahwe fi bola ayeye wofie yeze ko bia yekotu yeze 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
0: And if after we have established the systems to enable efficient management of waste and MMDC is still persistent in bad habits and laziness, definitely sacking an MMDC for not managing waste in the municipality or district is not something that we will not do. We will do it.
1: It is Saban Bomazin, no, enough for Miss Odin Shania Gwakunim, na AMMDC, na Fabian Hennie Jaho, and it will be so done. None of boy than a young boy, you two Yamadan, I will win some. Ah, none of boy, Debbie, no baby, you have no minimum wish in Azana. Osa abana on dado kwa wawye, ni wa membrano on you wezi. So the way you wezi mpo be you wezi. Because abana ya nafe mzi, we see si landfill site. 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pain from betinasi. Na we bu nyua wo economic potentials are who ye wo our baba bobwa mahini economy no so afa netampa ifra. Yente is our honorable or trim or the can dam economies are who are banner kwonobotum na wa po hon abua ne dwuma e wo regions ahro no
0: development partners to unlock local economic potentials. We have planned in consultation with the Minister of Finance Honorable Atufosun to appoint regional economists, so regional economists in every region, to guide MMDAs in their economic development strategies. The various spatial development frameworks developed by the Land Use and Spatial Planning Authority provide economic blueprints for every MMDA. So we have studies that have been conducted by the Land Use and Spatial Planning Authority on the economic potential of every region, which goes down to the level of districts. And so we want regional economists in every region who are guiding every district assembly how to explore the economic development potential of the district and unlock those potentials based on investments that government would try to structure for the various assemblies. And that's why we need things like, you know, property rates, betterment rates, lorry station levies, basic rates. All those rates need to be paid because it is what the localities will use to unlock further economic development potentials at that level.
1: Ti opinion yet in NKCCRE onona oye Minister for Local Government, Chieftaincy and Religious Affairs, Unyam from Hama, Yarga, and Timor Kenin and another top of Boman Notcher Day. 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
2: We started with the AGI and then we went to the GNCCI to sensitize them as to how they can take advantage of the provisions in the act. Remember, the provision in the act is talking about the responsibility of the lender, the responsibility of the borrower, the rights of the lender, and the right of the borrower. Sometimes the borrowers are not aware of certain responsibilities that are demanded from them or some rights that they have in the secure transaction. So this is a platform that we are educating them for them to understand that when they are going into this secure transaction means that you have taken a loan from a lender and you have used an asset as a collateral to secure that loan. We are telling you the arrangement around this so that you will be able to be careful and what are some of the things that you should provide for the institution. What are some of the things that the institutions will also demand from you so that you will not be disadvantaged?
1: Inti Oye, Assistant Director wa Bank of Ghana on our here collateral registry department to do Ore Alexander Kumsen na yetin and can now for 2 7 in our notch that say in with a beauty and age pazibi so yet then and na bibi also mobo then in penal rotan and penny people wasn't able to nine if you papa and son as ever kwana akota etumuso akoto then penny people maybe in panel or the mass 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I mean, sure, no yorkers. You men say, come on, Ebusiani Nara and so was what the papa and Yamin Cordona on yorkers say, or yet Shelly Nora Mafu. Ebusiani Nara and so is Mada Abraham Mesa, Sir Francois, the man and I are Hanthe, who is Richard of Atukumsen. And now, Fabe Nizer could you at Timeric Papa Yawaji, and you knew Suma Buffling, and yes, I move opinion. Ye mammy, Shelly, Erama, Smith, the Maranso, and a Ishmael Nunia, Nanadu, and so ye better na CP. Na ye better than so as a papa, ned, you mean now so yezi, esi, na yezi, among Nara, ye chia, or ye, Nanayo Kumsen, our aspiring NDC constituency organizer, wo Thakrazi, ye chia, papa, and so a for ye near Benin, and Nanayo Kumsen, and a Yerbana Badu. Aha. And your kingdom in your hang out your kingdom. Kingdom Ruko. It's a kingdom Ruko as all your NDC constituency organizer. Padno Bono show. Oh, Bono show, papa. Or you build in a mind with Obey Jumano. Until a mouthful, Nizens Nanaya or Kumsen. Or no repair Ababa, your constituency organizer or Thakrazi constituency NDC. And bring us a young carnal. Na ubiara on tanich on chebet and kawaha kingdom the attire friend kingdom boutique we are really cheer papa nana ya kumsun with sir enkwa ebusia mize si mizineze pa kojo peters mo sorry da dj magnus be take over na wa tell this amo make chi bia nyame yaduma enyu be san so abefe egwan na yeze aba kan mama honyi na ra imbo enete
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Select 97.1 was so good. We now so do that most sorry my coach Benjamin Kwanza but in the form not the Sports Avenue Abba. We can all but 3 and 9 30 in Kofi Baba. All but 6 and news are 6. News team bet in the form not Abba Kama. And now it's Tuesday, almost 7 p.m. Sports night, Baba. 8 p.m. I took Kwame Otu, Baba.

0: from a DJ Magnus, but my firm size zero. And then about some of it and pay 10-20. You should make you made the Uncle Park is see, oh sorry, pe number some button harbor code. Yami I do make china so fan for Fanda sick as a moment producer Misty. No boy may I in Fini Kama. Afi, I wait to me afraid you made the no so. I'm going to show everybody. Baby, so man, pem pem here and edit here. The information we are see. What's the bell you made the no? And I auto for me any Gen Z human. It's a hundred more shamans you made in AC. I mean, I do mention over 10-20 about a manka. You my pump brain, I'm a bossom. Offer me DJ Magnus, and you miss an assignment to me give you a china about a manka. Brand new one from Munia Brenti. Afiance, I wash a new Jumanasi and supporting Kakanka.
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0: 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Nay, yes, and see your goat jollof rice. Nay, look up. Even in Sunday, everything can you feel? Miller drink, Sobolo, Pito, Asana, Enafe, fruit juice, Nini Nara, Yabayana, Yazamo. Into you may be a rarian, saw your corporate, another event, I refer a year, now point to piano, or wasn't there's ways, but some now one sababa than all your love's kitchen. Me ye chow our one on Sundays, man papa, we busy when you are aji. Place word that says Sierra 0243-261-438, and now soon put 0575-261-438. On phone be a walk, your baby, ways. Banamo, the Winua Bajehondo, Love's Kitchen, Mazes and Filian, Nija and Yapomazan, Mamata Freeman, someone's a Yimudo, my.
1: What shall bet with Medina Siana? Any Gina, yeah, nothing I'll be feel action, Nankasa. So depositing our bet here, Ubet me and Yakonia, the 5,000 Ghana cities. A Bribia team in the best score 100%. Athens, yes, such out 10 free springs and flights. Our Grodius Runqua, Edia Nijas Runco Brewa, Wang Potemu. Oh, bet with why you're there. The Median Shaka Krawahu, Gaming Commission of Ghana and Sasha. So won't you fear do what she won't come.
2: Oyo,
3: darling.
2: Yes.
3: Akrobatu neba no. Ono di eduane bene ya na we yiniti.
2: Wo di edusu nka obetu fa da behuru. A me mu ho na brem. 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
2: 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Akika boom, I yen crudging.
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1: Anoachi Ena Oma, I take you over. July 2012 up to 2016, or Limreno, there were challenges as well. Juma Obey Nan is already at the Kimanso.
2: Yeah,
1: Milan Tibanda Point. No, it's part of the cabal. You are part of the
2: cabal. You have been in fact
1: cabal. What is wrong with the cabal?
2: And you have the negativity.
1: I wanted a good group. Obi Obezo, too. It's your chance as many. No, I say, okay, I say, okay.

0: Aye, the church, I say.
1: Oh, I mean,
0: just a pimple, see, so my word, you said to you.
1: Sancho, and your church, and Jawi, you know, we need you. You be out of work at your next
0: year. Touch out the world, man. When I'm to my propo, your call, my woo, in the two measures, shoo.
1: Church, I say, send you upon
2: Oh ma, patrome nya milk kakra wa mi milo ni mwana.
3: Na waka ashe.
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4: Milo all in one a milk bebre womu dada. 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
5: 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Ebu siya fo ena wa so gudi. Ma men san sun ke ubiyo an san mi bi efi. On your baton, what's my country? The wait is finally over. Now, official wild launch into they are bringing you bigger, hot, enlightening, fast payout. No one would do to now. Was the ABBA now? Martin there, team be a support to be on Bobazan register CC and grab an incredible welcome bonus of up to 2,000 on your first deposit into owning in the 18th. A man who sent a second one. I bring out the way to not wait till my ADB. In terms of tomorrow, could I have here? Isn't some of you I'm Yao Og. I think that was the same they said about Carlos Correa that he's experienced. Now, Patrice, are you? We are here. Good afternoon once more, coach. All right. And you know, so, let that open my to me. Now, Ozebe, and say, Onanian. Now, but I can make me say that you've been in the man with an action. They be a coach, be waba. Okay, coach, I'm more than a time. Me faces, he team, no.
6: You see, coach, whatever thing that Ghana for ever, you know, that is dependent on the ministry and then the football people.
5: Sure.
6: Sankrofo, no. Watch what you say. You go for coach, ba. Sankrofo in a beka chere as a coach, no. Or the yako GF kono. Sankrofo in a beka chere as a coach, no. Kaje World Cup. And see, omo no. Estatis omo di sanko mana. And no na to Ghana for team na desa pressure. Huno no. Eba no.
5: Sure.
6: Coach, what you say? And see, all of this is going to happen when indeed omuno makoko fana bano. And then ebabe ye ejuma on the day-to-day basis. No man kaso muji tu msa de. Onse debi ama kachero se. 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Omun jin tu mse ye team na se you. Omun jin tu mo because omo kasa ha. Omo neye. Omo honke kan.
5: Se de everything is
6: it's okay.
5: Spot on, okay.
6: And see, onse oso mbe jie tu mse adiena. Eshiye gu fomo no. That is when you are able to me accept the reality. Say, okay, so how about training, baby?
5: Okay.
6: Ah, na yante kurumha. You see, yante kurumha. And every phone backer say, "Yako World Cup na kujie World Cup na ba." No one to be.
5: Papi be your friend, but you okay. Carlos Queiroz be.
6: Yako World Cup no. Even before Carlos Queiroz, I think so. The 2022 World Cup no. So then. Ah, umade trophy no to a Trezeguet. The trophy Coca Cola trophy ba Ghana no. Mustafa Yusuf. Eko jom ko fa so fo be jina ba bomb na president jina no no. So we've had the FA people telling us that we are going to the AFCON to go and win it. We've had the FA people telling us that we are going to the World Cup and then go and win the World Cup.
5: Yeah.
6: Now before this particular World Cup crowd, Mustafa, the current FA president. Hey, sorry Kofi Adams, sports minister. Am I can't say ko World Cup, ibetu ko World Cup no. Ko ti wa mbeka.
5: O
6: beka eh. Nti sanya ma we nyina chere o se omo no, omo nje ntumu se team na. Yes.
5: Okay.
6: In this how about training, but the very moment Oman Kasson Bejiatum, okay, Cecilia, and that's the direction we want to go with our football. Kochi, Ghana for you, I say. But let them know, say, this is the direction we want to go with our football. Obi Abedin, a better Mukuchu, not if you do be a supportive team. But especially when we all seeing, say, Abetian Ejiegu. Abetian Ejiegu. Unzo Katrim said, no, may Sasa, Namasansu, the basic. No, how is that going to be possible?
5: All right. 0332094964. Anna 0330 94975. Ella!
7: Wanta.
5: Angukata!

0: Yes, Yo, yeah, that's my papa. We should go to
1: So I enjoy at times, you know, oh yeah, what you say one. But I am mostly work out some no I see with you.
0: You
1: no you because you have a one eye.
0: Yeah, that's my papa.
1: As much as you have with your eye.
0: Yeah, that's my papa. Hello.
2: Hello, Captain Kotiko. Good afternoon.
0: Supporters Captain Kamasa.
2: Yeah, my brother. I mean you can go say this, I can imagine. In Kamama can you there? It's a man or young bala. He needs up GSN because saying you GSN offense you are. I'll buy it. I have to be able to do it.
3: Good afternoon.
0: Hey, when are
3: you? From a few too good.
0: Come on,
3: Sam. But you're a coaching for a cup of Florida. Players that are under the East and other or players for the East one.
0: Mo, we are.
3: No, you say about Tarry, but I'll be a bit team papa.
0: Okay.
3: I'll be a bit team papa because the ability man, the aircraft. Maybe I bonus your name.
0: Okay. Yes, sir, that's papa. Into on in. Kenneth Otu Patcher, all your show live. From a note now, Ochia, no wife, sister Payne of Kansas City. Darling Prince, also all your show live. Inside Bobriase, Ahimbo Buano, our Adansi, North District of Asante Region. It's high time President John Dramani Abibio Mahama cramped down the GFA and its current as President of Burkina Faso, Brent Traore, has planned to do. All right, in the on so now you show Bobo to me now. Osben, in be no foam, in be a bother near Tiff Mafim Wakich, when you two lay it won't come out near the ones my baby for. Nanadra Atta is next. Us young Kofi connect 97.9 for bar or boom from the Abia to Nuncia. And saying, I don't know any bush for your son is here. 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

0: 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Taxi drivers are mammy for who go me now by now, we'll be at that to connect. 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

7.1. It's the people's choice. Yes, it's number one.

I just want you to know that I'm your woman. Always your woman. From Monday through to Friday, between 3 and 6 p.m., I am your woman. I'm sure there's someone out there asking, okay, so about the other hours, you know, like from morning till 3 or 2:30 p.m. Okay, how about from 6 p.m.? Going. Well, if I'm right here live on Connect 97.1 FM, I'll be, you know, that I'm your woman. Always your woman. Forever your woman. My woman is by Samini. It is some 27 minutes coming up to 4 p.m. Good afternoon. It happens to be a sunny Tuesday, and you're welcome to the show.

0: I tell you what, I think Judas and some other, people are on duty today, because the way the sun is very hot today, I'm not sure it is only Judas at work today. I mean, he's not the only one at work. Definitely, he's got some backups. Good afternoon once again. You're welcome to Young Coffee. The show is live on Connect 97.1 FM. After a hard day's work, I drive the city home. After a hard day's work, I keep the city company. This is the Western Region's safest drive. And it's live on the Western Region's number one radio station, Connect 97.1 FM. How are you today? How has your day been? On the 7th of October 2026. Trust you're doing well. Trust your day has been good. You know, there are times we make a lot of effort, and then we don't get the desired results. And then we tend to ask a lot of questions. How did I get here? Why did I get it wrong? What exactly happened? Did I not give off my best? We ask a lot of questions. How about when if things are good or bad, we're just thankful for the opportunity. How about that? Because we learn a lot during hard times, difficult times, failed efforts. Sweetheart, you put in an effort. You put in some energy. You invested in that thing, that venture. Teach yourself to love the effort. Train yourself to delight in the challenge. Asking will get you a few things. Action will get you much more. Now discipline yourself to keep on going when the past results have let you down. Remind yourself how much better life is when you're fully engaged in being of use. So instead of asking questions, you should be thankful for it all. The lessons, the opportunities. Live each day as an opportunity to give the best you have. And if you fail, if you make mistakes, if you stumble, if you do not get the needed results, bear in mind that you put in an effort. You gave off your best. You tried. And then live the kind of life you can truly be thankful to live. Be thankful for it all. Be thankful for the opportunity. Be thankful for the ups. Be thankful for the downs. They're supposed to teach you. So make sure you learn the lessons. That's the most important thing. 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EcoBank, the Pan-African Bank. And Young Coffee is produced by MST. All right, on this beautiful sunny Tuesday, here's what's coming up on the show.
1: And we have to take a look at things from a different perspective. See?
0: All right, now coming up on the show in the next few minutes. Hello, Western Region. Your favorite segment, the Konkonsa segment, is back. Yeah. We actually didn't go anywhere, by the way. We're live on Facebook, so do get data. I'm sure you need a lot of it, because we have a lot to share with you today. Do join us on Facebook, ever Facebook, Aewa. Exactly 5 minutes after four, the Konkonsa segment is live on Facebook. The segment is also live on Connect 97.1 FM. And join the Stubborn Academy. We have a lot to share with you today. So do join us in the next few minutes. Join us. You know it's a very interactive segment. So Konkonsa is back. Tell a friend to tell a friend to tell a friend that today, you bet Konkonsa. I mean, you and I, all of us. And then in the Benada, any lawyer, David Ousu Techi. Yeah, you need to be in Komon or Branamra. If you're on the show, 15 minutes after 5. And it hurt me so bad to stay right here. Some 22 minutes coming empty, 4 p.m. Black People by

0: I want to know umba. 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
0: Praise God.
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0: 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Fire, fire, fire. Fire, fire, fire, fire, fire, fire, fire, fire, fire, fire, fire, fire, fire, fire, fire, fire, fire, fire, fire, fire, fire, fire, fire, fire, fire, fire, fire, fire, fire, fire, fire, fire, fire, fire, fire, fire, fire, fire, fire, fire, fire, fire, fire, fire, fire, fire, fire, fire, fire, fire, fire, fire, fire, fire, fire, fire, fire, fire, fire, fire, fire, fire, fire, fire, fire, fire, fire, fire, fire, fire, fire, fire, fire, fire, fire, fire, fire, fire, fire, fire, fire, fire, fire, fire, fire, fire, fire, fire, fire, fire, fire, fire, fire, fire, fire, fire, fire, fire, fire, fire, fire, fire, fire, fire, fire, fire, fire, fire, fire, fire, fire, fire, fire, fire, fire, fire, fire, fire, fire, fire, fire, fire, fire, fire, fire, fire, fire, fire

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0: amen
1: 0593 0593 80 80 19 19 49 49 0593 0593 80 80 19 19 49 49 baby biara ewo bia 0593 0593 0593 80 80 19 19 49 49 49 hello hello good evening. And patch our floor then. Now, I'm for the fresh. I'm there. Hello. Hello.
3: Hello, I'm here for good evening.
1: Good evening. 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I would answer the idiot, Yammy or Cassie. No, shall we know yam, Radon Bohoban. Yam Minister 0593 0593 80 0593 80 0593 80 0593 80 0593 80 0593 80 0593 80 0593 80 0593 80 0593 80 0593 80 0593 80 0593 80 0593 80 0593 80 0593 80 0593 80 0593 80 0593 80 0593 80 0593 80 0593 80 0593 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Hello.
4: Hello.
1: Mpacha wudin ene be ofrefi. Mpacha ofroden. Okay, a first is candy, okay. And what's your name?
4: Okay.
1: I can know a break. Or break. A bayank, a son of Frank Beam. 0593 80 19 49. Sorry, I'm coming. I'm in Crawford Junction. And Crawford Junction. Hello. Yes, sir. Okay, Kwesi, I promise you, sir.
5: I'm after loan to bank. I'm buying.
1: Okay, after loan to bank, up to now, on buy.
5: I'm buying.
1: Okay. Obaba. Yes, why? My mom bong pie, mom. In the name of Jesus. Amen. A dear be a name, so crow when she remove.
6: Cash.
1: madomno wo yesu din mu madomno wo yesu din mu ewade no nyam to wo so ate
6: amen
1: in Jesus name amen papa be me fre fi bia am dem na ma to offline afram nyobe di nkomo ai the reason why I wonder man wusika na abraka on ba ye no a saint bia ba ye tam no sha nti offline afram ai ewade in shalom.
7: Hello.
1: Hello.
7: What?
1: Good evening.
7: Good evening.
1: Yima. 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Okay, Yankasa.
7: Some person. My page.
1: No. Network. No. Network. 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
8: what you
1: ni yedi nkomo ewadin shalom. Yambre Nasson, or 30 minutes per Yambre Nasson. You have a last call. Hello. Hello. Would the any baby will free? Okay. Actually, one is the Anopa. Yeah, young Pibo. Anopa, yeah, young Pibo. 9 o'clock sharp, 12. Basically, I'm ready for.
6: Yes.
1: Never done fun so. Yare Ben, or that was so. Yare Ben, or that was so. Echana.
6: Cash.
1: Hello. And Pacha would dinner be the old friffy. Accra, okay. Pacha fraud then. Pacha fraud then. Tina. Okay. About Tina Yendin Como. Mom. Obi promise one will fail you. Make us a mention of Oba. Me on a bompire, you are country for 3 days. Mama, I from off a eye. Aha. Oh, my mina, unana bandage. A pen be a woofy all. The map on a woofy on what the ebusunum ye dee nor the castle sign. Emba. 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Shall Boba Yamo, I dear way, no one corner how. I will busunum and bound baby. Oyemba wo honya fepa but brema bia bo hona kwemu a na weje wo hono ko very good into time ni sha into be from off air na ye di nkomo ai o chana no pa sharp in the morning praise God
6: hallelujah
1: bete nkom she
6: cash
1: the esuma
6: pair
1: mo ni o le jina ho ma ko na na abrabo
6: ne
1: wa ma ka be se so hello. Hello.
9: Hello.
1: Would you any baby ever free?
9: My cousin is in Tango.
1: And Tango for Papa. You didn't come on.
9: Wofa. But in my wife asked now almost almost 30 years. Now, you look at them. May I do?
1: Because I'm sure no, China is shaping Crawford. I'm in control. I did all the way, you know, ne mammy, nephew, papa, and quote with you. I call you Kunja, I will fear. Kunjana will fear Honu, or Pacon, you will lie, Juma,
6: cash.
1: But why the way you know some man who can,
6: sir?
1: And to spread I and not you in there, Mahon, all months, the being in Niji,
6: cash.
1: And the says, I'm a cassie, and Niji be an iffy. And the JBR and if you. But no one do horse to say, yeah, yeah,
6: sir.
1: And I say, well, you know, my men were why. Conoco, you need to come or back a story natural.
6: Cash. You see all.
9: Just Martin.
1: Martin. It's more than a from off air, Miria, or 30 minutes from Miria, not from. When you bid him come back a story natural. Aye. Or China Pastor, you buy your son. It's why you're less with Ted Janssen.
6: You are.
1: You will need to know.
6: Cash.
9: You know, because I'm a family, I'm a church.
1: Man worry, everybody by your ate,
6: sir.
1: From off air, from off air I mean we are not from near the home come on I'm
8: sir
1: everybody shadow you go to here for call what can you look who may be name of mature a son in nature kwan
8: sir
1: and Crawford
8: sir
1: and Crawford you want Crawford Junction if you cancer road the next hello
10: hello
1: also
10: good evening
1: mommy I pull me to then
10: yeah me
1: not do more but you yeah
10: yame na dumara yame afodo aya mo wadi bebre amam wa bra me started a meba as empire bow ancient wedding no yame na mu do ajimi fie de onno me ne mu wa bra bo mu yame na mu do wa ajimi fie ma me se nde ma to won kan e radio station na ne da was yame fa adom ne bin kan wa adom e won amen
1: yame ka se bin chiro ma me ka se bin chiro kosuna bompa na yakom chi why now, more than to send a papa now, all will be you asking away from papa. No frim, Nanka was some or so catching him, but in banning two men quitting a papa a wee. I didn't ever why, oh, dinya,
8: cash.
1: No one into Sanya. I now say, could two kakraba, small one, could two small one. Na I didn't know. What the catcher said, time ago, who's never the cohort, the notch of a panda bag him. Since a who's never the name Hunyan, papa, ye through one of the Kusumai,
8: cash,
1: and Tanka brought the bow and copper, been a while catcher, no, by the way, you be. Kwa kwenye wewu. 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
8: Kash.
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10: Ok.
1: Ati ase ya.
10: Mbocho ma.
1: Aha. Iti no. We say we see your brother. Oba Kachiro.
8: Okay.
1: Okay.
8: Power.
1: Hello. Okay. Hello. Okay. Ochna no pa. Hello.
11: Hello.
1: Hello. Hello, Papa. Good evening, Pocha. Good evening, Bill Freefy.
11: Hello, but good evening. I just could you
1: Kojo Krum. Okay, Kojo Krum.
11: Papa,
1: can cool, but one more. Papa, yeah, no, umba or break. Network is saying, impossible to me, afraid me, am I here now? Why can't break me be? I, Ochina no pa, yeah, yeah, son,
8: sir,
1: and a pa, I, a crock and empire, when I shall buy 12.
8: Gigi, gigi, gigi, gigi,
1: but more than say, a baba about joining in.
8: Oh,
1: for what seminar, bra. Eba yamina kwa,
8: sir.
1: Ninchaya. Oyo oba. Oyo beruma. Hello. Hello.
12: Hello.
1: Hello.
12: Oba. Pacha good evening.
1: Pacha good evening. Good evening, baby. How are you feeling?
12: Pacha, I'm cancer.
1: Cancer road. Okay. Pacha, yente.
12: Oh, Pacha.
1: Yeah, woman. I say, me chapa phone and add internet. Me who win insa, we who. Insa si kewo ma si kene friends ane me go phone. And the engine catcher me say insana sike fi me go form ne chere there sike be be wunsema ne we fere wunsako and yade enso de no agim e wa brabom mu ade ne fere wasan e ba wonan ade ne bo wasan e ba wonan okay any my ambition but yepona from e be di nkomo why aha. Everybody best and when on your demon and coupon cry. Why? My madam, Bebo, whom Yaminaqua. The rather Bafanodo. Yaminaqua, Kessel Bishopy, or your son from, or you'll be your best of so on your KK, or home home uncle for what Langa Saban and Gender Cra, when your bed you damn pa,
8: sir.
1: Abbey Yaminaqua, nature,
8: sir.
1: Yes, you mock on will be at him by nature. Hello. Hello.
13: Good evening.
1: Good evening, Papa. I pull me today with Dean Bill Freefy.
13: Sami, mfresh na sekendi.
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13: Presbyterian Church of Ghana.
1: I wish you had dinner until I said, Sabi, on second praise me, so I call Empire Bonnet December a womb. Wish you or your den,
8: sir.
1: wo fie ongo ifie na efrimu no wonye dwuma wonye yei
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15: mbocho enu mbo so border
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15: yo da si
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1: Amen. 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
16: Amen.
1: This thing I dey hold your spiritual my sunsun bi nyewu wa aware. 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
1: Hello.
17: Good evening.
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16: Mm.
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16: What
1: a soft on a number that to go on, amen. 0 5 4 Hello.
18: Hello, good evening.
1: Good evening. Would you never be a wolf? Okay, I'm painting. You didn't come on.
18: So for me, I was saying, I mean, on slow. I'm a wild. I won't mean it. Amen.
1: Amen.
18: Why yam of me? Oh, but my then the mentor said, on a man would do, who couldn't be near, I was so winning you are. On a bawdo. If you must move on and sir for good year.
1: Okay, but I'm a time minister. Next week Tuesday, maybe we have from off a bedium common. Name me a sort of orchina. Orchina upon 9 o'clock. I won't crawl for it's one crawl for Jensen after them in a meadow. You have a banner you be sure the walk I saw down. And to now I'm due to go on 0 5 4 0 5 4 1550 1550 308 308 0 054 1550 1550 308 308 but 30 minutes pe next week a brother 10 o'clock near your house obiama modern number kaya hon ente china nopa eya aso nya pon eya ode yumbre so 7 o'clock ne ya pon 9
19: pa
1: ne so ye prayer and prophetic service
19: sa
1: bo modena aba
19: gidi gidi
1: e won krofo junction ho and Friday e yumbre so
19: aw
1: oy hot prayer red hot prayer
19: yes
1: and prophetic
19: pa
1: ente honesia no pa e ye mpaibo
19: sa
1: eya ode yumbre so e ye mpaibo
19: pa
1: and if fida e yumbre so e ye mpaibo
19: sa
1: na kusida na pa ya ya som fefefe
19: aw
1: de mean to be me e wo bi ya no bo modern de e baba na ani hena abasom bo hunya mi na ko odi fida na pa nso a me ya counseling if you done pa bi ya no me ya counseling if you done pa bi ya no me ya counseling e bo tumi bo hun na yoko kana pa nya mi akwa tena se bo hun manama na me bo last one 054 054 1550 1550 308 308 Bishop Seth Donko Onye Nasorumba Yekramunyina Eruade Onsobia. Bye bye.
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